0: I'm not sure what we've got here, Charlie. But if we've got what I think we've got something.
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We keep it in our classrooms and we embed it in our minds as if it was an achievement for humankind. Well, what if we teach something different? And what if we talk of the times when humans succeeded in living together without going out of their minds? And what if we teach about hope and of kind generosity, understanding that everyone lives here together

I know you're out there. I can feel you now. I know that you're afraid. You're afraid of us. You're afraid of change. I don't know the future. I didn't come here to tell you how this is going to end. I came here to tell you how it's going to begin.

And when I'm gone, I want all of my trench coats framed and my knackered boots and dirty glasses tastefully arranged on the plinths in between. Cause when they get to the final exhibition that celebrates my good name, I want you to be on display too. Cause all that really remains of me is you.

0: I'm not sure what we've got here, Charlie. But if we've got what I think we've got something.
1: Radio Campus.

0: wink, it's in the back, cause you never know.
1: Gangsta, you never know where the fuck you end up at.
2: Okay.

Never rain in Cali. 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Black boy hop out. Shout out to my mother and my father. They can pull out. MSG sell out. Fuck these niggas that bout. Good credit score. 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Too far, 500 stacks for the hood. Call me Lumberjack, cause I wish you never would. Digital face, man. I wish you never could.

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1: Damn.
0: Well, all y'all motherfuckers will be bullshitting. You understand? We'll bun your motherfucking ass.
1: Hold on, man. Damn.
0: My dog. My dog. Broke my dog. Yeah, so let me get motherfucker right. Cop my motherfucker hat to the side.
2: It is the tool that broke him out.
0: Do you see me? Do you see me now?
2: That broke him out.
0: Watch this right here, dog.
2: His old weapons-dealing ways. Gotta give credit where credit is due.
3: My turn.
2: Anti-radiation armor. A little gift from Bruce Banner, this armor was made to turn radiation of any kind into energy and enhance the wearer's strength, which is kind of handy when one of your friends is literally made up of gamma rays.

0: I know you're out there. I can feel you now. I know that you're afraid. You're afraid of us. You're afraid of change. I don't know the future. I didn't come here to tell you how this is going to end. I came here to tell you how it's going to begin.
1: Campus. Campus. Campus.

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Do you hear that? Below it's deep and dark. See all that hell of a landline.

0: A Tribe Called Quest.
1: How do you say?
2: Can I kick it?
3: I was waiting for that last comment.
4: Can I kick it?
5: Then do so at once.

do what they told you. Now you do what they told you. Now you do what they told you. Now you do what they told you.

the fact that people are still having sex. It's rather obvious, it's just what one expects. The evidence is all around that everyone in every town has had it one time or another in their life. At this very moment, people are still having sex in a downtown condo or street in the projects, although